Would you cry if you saw me crying? Would you save my soul tonight?

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0: And have we got news for you?
1: You better listen.

used to before. And I can't sweep you off of your feet. 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